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I'm Amber Payton on the new 105.3 The Breeze, Hampton Roads relaxing favorite. 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

Amber Payton on the new 105.3 The Breeze, Hampton Roads, relaxing favorites. 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So I'm going to give you about 10 minutes to think about, who's your favorite public school teacher in Hampton Roads? Think about that while we get into Madonna, Lucky Star, the new 105.3 The Breeze.

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0: More relaxing favorites on the way from Maroon 5. Got Whitney Houston, REO Speedwagon coming up on the new 105.3 The Breeze, home of Murphy, Sam, and Jody in the morning. I'm Amber Payton. Now, I gave you about 10 minutes to think about who's your favorite public school teacher in Hampton Roads. And I'll go first, but I don't know if she's still a teacher. It was Miss Wooding at Sherwood Forest Elementary School. Now, granted, this was, you know, 30-some years ago. But, so I don't know that she's still a teacher, but she was just so, I don't know, so sweet and so encouraging in the classroom. And it probably helped that I was a nerd. And so she always reported great things to my parents. But Miss Wooding left that kind of impression. If you know of a teacher like that, your favorite public school teacher, nominate them in iHeartRadio's Think a Teacher campaign powered by Donors Choose. 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

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Where are my Grey's Anatomy listeners? 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

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I'm Amber Payton. 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

0: I'm Amber Payton on the new 105.3 The Breeze, Hampton Roads relaxing favorites and home of Murphy, Sam, and Jody in the morning with Wham, Crowded House, Michael Jackson, and more on the way. Now, today, earlier this morning, we actually kicked off my show with a keyword that's not only worth $1,000, but also a trip out to Vegas next month to our 16th annual iHeartRadio Music Festival presented by Capital One. That's happening September 18th and 19th, so make sure you have some time off at work. And that $1,000, that spending cash that you can spend while you're in Vegas seeing all of your favorite artists perform. So we have another keyword coming up today with Christina, who's up next starting at noon. That next keyword is going to play right around 1 o'clock. So set a reminder in your phone, and as soon as you hear it, text that in to 200-200 for your chance to win.
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That's it for me. I'm Amber Payton on the new 105.3 The Breeze, Hampton Roads relaxing favorites. Christina's up next. And of course, I'm back with you tomorrow morning starting at 9.

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1: 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So are you dressing for the workplace where the AC is booming or for the summer weather? 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
0: Coming up tomorrow, find out why you should never apologize for being overdressed. 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

0: 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I gotta have faith. 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I gotta have faith, faith, faith.
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3: 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My manager gets a little upset because it definitely looks like laundry day in my office.
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1: Thanks so much for having us on this afternoon. Hopefully the drive home, this Jack Cradiville. All right. 5 o'clock feel-good story coming up. We're going to go to the beach for this one. Right now, Toto in Africa.

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This is Jack Cradiville. Our new station plays some songs you probably haven't heard in a while. So if you hear one and say, wow, who's singing that? You can find the title and artist of every song we play.

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